And ladies and gentlemen, that's the end of today's program. I'll now hand you over to my Dutch colleague. All the best, and till tomorrow.

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Nothing else can replace just your slightest embrace. And if

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1: I've noticed you around. I find you very attractive. I've noticed you around. 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
1: 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Whatever you have, bring what you have. 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If you're a writer, write. 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
1: Once you put your hand in a flame, you can never be the same. There's a certain satisfaction in a little bit of pain. I can see you understand, I can tell that you're the same. If you're afraid, we'll rise above. I only hurt the ones I love. Give it up, do as I say. 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I can fix that. Give it up, do as I say. Give it up and let me have my way. Give it up, do as I say.

It's the BSKS. It's the BSKS, double that S. Known for the shows, the microphone sets. They say I know the microphone best. In the dance, the microphone sweats. Guess you can call that microphone sex. 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
1: 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I hate bottled water, but I love how bottled water tastes. 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

0: Chipping. 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
1: Uh-huh. Horny when you get yours.
0: Chipping.
1: Jealous when she gets his.
0: Chipping. But that's all that life is. Chipping.
2: Drooling when you're moving for the kill.
0: Chipping. Salty when you get the bill. Chipping. Chipping. But that's all that life is. Let me lay this on you, friend.
1: I wonder why.
0: Chipping.
2: Cause it ain't nothing new.
0: Chipping. You've been doing it before me and you.
1: Yo. Ain't there a better way to have your fun? Ain't there a better way to get it done? Like they say, ain't nothing new under the sun. It seems every spring I give myself that quiz.
0: It's the same old answer every year. Chipping. Chipping. That's all that life is.
1: Even green apples taste better when I heard when you buy them out the other guy's bin.
0: Chipping. Chipping. Chipping. But that's all that life is. Let me lay this on you, friend.
2: Don't matter where I've been.
1: What they say?
2: The meal always tastes better with a pinch of sin.
0: Ooh.
2: Hey.
0: Chipping. Chipping. That's all that life is. Chipping. Chipping.
3: 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I'm hip to the way you go. 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